Hope you're having a great hump day. I'm Bob Barron, bringing you the music and the stories to go with them. On this day in 1967, the band The Beatles moved into the number one spot on the U.S. album chart and just sat there for a straight 15 weeks with this album. Here's the title track to Sgt. Pepper's Lonely Hearts Club Band.

0: Billy Idol's Rockin' the Cradle of Love. The Beatles starting off that classic hit set. They were in the studio recording their single She Loves You on this day in 1963 at the EMI Studios in London. They would release that single later in the year of 1963, and it went on to become their first million-selling single.
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4: Here's your Classic Hits 96.7 forecast. Mainly clear tonight with a low of 71. Winds out of the north around 5 miles per hour. Mainly clear skies develop with fog and spots early. Tomorrow, high temperatures reach up to 95. Mainly clear skies. Tomorrow night, lows dip down to about 73. In the Classic Hits 96.7 Weather Center, I'm meteorologist Jennifer Wojcicki. Currently, it's 90 degrees.

0: It was on the 1st of July back in 1983 that Mercury Records signed a New Jersey-based quintet who called themselves Bon Jovi. That group would go on to sell more than 130 million records worldwide and perform more than 2,600 concerts in over 50 countries for more than 34 million fans.
1: 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How's it looking for our weekend boaters out there, Clark?
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0: That was a top five track for 10cc, Things We Do For Love. Another one of their big songs, I'm Not In Love, was sitting at number one on the UK singles chart on this day in rock history in 1975.
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9: Here's your Classic Hits 96.7 forecast. Mainly clear tonight with a low of 71. Winds out of the north around 5 miles per hour. Mainly clear skies develop with fog and spots early. Tomorrow, high temperatures reach up to 95. Mainly clear skies. Tomorrow night, lows dip down to about 73. In the Classic Hits 96.7 Weather Center, I'm meteorologist Jennifer Wojcicki. Right now, it's 88 degrees.

0: Steve Perry and Journey, another one of the bands that appeared at the Cotton Bowl in Dallas on this day in 78 at the Texas Jam. Another one of the bands still coming up yet this hour.
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2: Here's your Classic Hits 96.7 forecast. Mainly clear tonight with a low of 71. Winds out of the north around 5 miles per hour. Mainly clear skies develop with fog in spots early. Tomorrow, high temperatures reach up to 95. Mainly clear skies. Tomorrow night, lows dip down to about 73. In the Classic Hits 96.7 Weather Center, I'm meteorologist Jennifer Wojcicki. Currently 84.
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0: There's Van Halen from the Sammy Hagar era. The band with David Lee Roth as their front man played at the Texas Jam at the Cotton Bowl in Dallas on this day in 78. It was the band's first mega festival, and they were touring Japan just a few days earlier, so they had to fly back to play the show, and the airline lost almost all of their instruments. Almost all of their gear didn't show up at the Texas Jam, so Van Halen had to beg, borrow, and steal some instruments to complete their show, and they put on a hell of a show, apparently.
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0: Well, a big happy birthday to Deborah Ann Harry, lead singer and the Blondie of Blondie, born in Miami, Florida on this day in rock history, but she grew up in New Jersey.
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4: Here's your Classic Hits 96.7 forecast. Mainly clear tonight with a low of 71. Winds out of the north around 5 miles per hour. Mainly clear skies develop with fog and spots early. Tomorrow, high temperatures reach up to 95. Mainly clear skies. Tomorrow night, lows dip down to about 73. In the Classic Hits 96.7 Weather Center, I'm meteorologist Jennifer Wojcicki. Currently, it's 82 degrees.
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Fred Schneider, the lead singer and frontman for that band, the B-52s, he's got a birthday today. He was born in 51 in Newark, New Jersey, on this day in rock history.

0: Doobies doing a cover song there, Jesus Is Just All Right. That's featured on album number 2 from those guys, Toulouse Street. They released that album on this day in rock history. The year was 1972.
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3: Here's your Classic Hits 96.7 forecast. Mainly clear tonight with a low of 71. Winds out of the north around 5 miles per hour. Mainly clear skies develop with fog and spots early. Tomorrow, high temperatures reach up to 95. Mainly clear skies. Tomorrow night, lows dip down to about 73. In the Classic Hits 96.7 Weather Center, I'm meteorologist Jennifer Wojcicki. Right now, it's 81 degrees.

0: It wasn't a feeling. It was a big stack of cash that Boston guitarist Tom Scholz had to hand over to the Boston Herald on this day in 2013. He owed them $132,000 in court fees after he unsuccessfully sued them. Now, he sued the newspaper because the newspaper ran a story that said it was Tom's responsibility that lead singer Brad Delp took his own life. Well, they couldn't prove that, but Tom still, for some reason, had to pay court costs.
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0: That is The Band from their debut album, Music from the Big Pink, which was released on this day in 1968. The track The Waits would be a minor hit here in the U.S., making it to number 63. But it did go to number 41 on Rolling Stone's 500 Greatest Songs of All Time list back in 2004.
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7: Here's your Classic Hits 96.7 forecast. Mainly clear tonight with a low of 71. Winds out of the north around 5 miles per hour. Mainly clear skies develop with fog and spots early. Tomorrow, high temperatures reach up to 95. Mainly clear skies. Tomorrow night, lows dip down to about 73. In the Classic Hits 96.7 Weather Center, I'm meteorologist Jennifer Wojcicki. Currently 81.

0: life on this day in 1981. He was 32 when he was killed in a motorcycle accident in Santa Barbara.
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6: Here's your Classic Hits 96.7 forecast. Mainly clear tonight with a low of 71. Winds out of the north around 5 miles per hour. Mainly clear skies develop with fog and spots early. Tomorrow, high temperatures reach up to 95. Mainly clear skies. Tomorrow night, lows dip down to about 73. In the Classic Hits 96.7 Weather Center, I'm meteorologist Jennifer Wojcicki. 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

0: That band Motley Crue kicked off their Crue Fest in West Palm Beach, Florida on this day in 2008, a tour that featured the Crue, Buck Cherry, Papa Roach, and a couple other bands, ended up bringing in about $40 million.
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0: That does it for me, Bob Barron. I'm out of here. I will be back on Thirsty Thursday to keep bringing you these classics. And I'll have some stories, too. I promise.
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2: Here's your Classic Hits 96.7 forecast. Mainly clear tonight with a low of 71. Winds out of the north around 5 miles per hour. Mainly clear skies develop with fog and spots early. Tomorrow, high temperatures reach up to 95. Mainly clear skies. Tomorrow night, lows dip down to about 73. In the Classic Hits 96.7 Weather Center, I'm meteorologist Jennifer Wojcicki. Currently, it's 79 degrees.
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John Fogerty, CCR, have you ever seen the rain? Bob Worthington here, over, under, sideways, down, and right side up. The group out of Australia, caution, men at work.

0: Running around about town, it's Blues Traveler. Bob Worthington here. I have Steve Miller in the band. Pet Shop Boys for the class of 1986 and a whole bunch more. And please, if you're out and about driving, no texting and driving and no drinking and driving. Stay safe.
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13: Here's your classic hits 96.7 forecast. Lows level off around 71 overnight under mainly clear skies. Northerly winds around 5 miles per hour. Daytime highs approaching 95. Thursday, mainly clear skies develop with fog in spots early. Mainly clear skies. Thursday night, lows dip down to about 73. Slight chance of thunderstorms. Friday, with highs in the mid-90s, mainly clear. Saturday, in the classic hits 96.7 Weather Center, I'm meteorologist Paul Frobley. Right now, it's 76 degrees.

0: A semi-charmed kind of life, it's Third Eye Blind. Bob Worthington here, the greatest rock and roll band coming up, and a whole bunch more. Hey, want to say hi to Cheryl and Kim working at the hospital, Al the Night Watchman, also Eva listening in. We appreciate you.
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0: The long 4th of July weekend, just a day and a half away. How do you like that? 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
9: Here's your classic hits 96.7 forecast. Lows level off around 71 overnight under clear skies. West winds around 5 miles per hour. Daytime highs approaching 95 and foggy early Thursday. Lows around 73, Thursday night, mainly clear. Highs level off around 95, Friday, with a slight chance of thunderstorms, 95, Saturday. In the Classic Hits 96.7 Weather Center, I'm meteorologist Paul Frombly. Currently 75.
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Under the Bridge, Red Hot Chili Peppers. Bob Worthington here, song penned by Jim Peterik of Ides of March and Survivor fame for 38 Special. And the Eagles, one of the songs that launched them into superstardom to stay.

0: Penned by Jim Peterik, abides a March in Survivor fame, 38 special, Caught Up in You. 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
13: Here's your classic hits 96.7 forecast. Lows around 71 overnight under mainly clear skies. Winds out of the west around 5 miles per hour. Mainly sunny and foggy early Thursday. High of 95. Thursday night, lows around 73. Highs level off around 95 Friday with a slight chance for storms. 94, lots of sunshine Saturday. In the Classic Hits 96.7 Weather Center, I'm meteorologist Paul Trombley. Currently, it's 73 degrees.
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And don't forget your train pass next time and your weekend pass as well if you're going to be doing any traveling over the weekend. Train in Vain, Stand By Me, The Clash. Stick around, Billy Joel and Among the Superstars for You, and how about a superstar band like Queen?

0: 4th of July weekend, just a day and a half away, and maybe planning some of your festivities. Maybe that includes moving. That's not so fun. Just think of it this way. It's after you finally get everything situated and you finally move out and you're into a new situation and meeting new friends. That's always a good thing.
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0: There you are, dancing with your bad self again. It's Billy Idol, Bob Worthington here, and the free ride. Hop on in. We'll give you a lift with Edgar Winter and the band and Jimmy Buffett, Margaritaville.
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11: Here's your classic hits 96.7 forecast. Lows dip down to about 71 overnight under mainly clear skies. Winds out of the west around 5 miles per hour. Mainly sunny skies with fog early Thursday. Highs around 95. Lows level off around 73 Thursday night. Highs level off around 95 Friday with a slight chance of thunderstorms. 94 mainly sunny skies Saturday. In the Classic Hits 96.7 Weather Center, I'm meteorologist Paul Frobley. Currently 73.

0: Belladonna at her best, Edge of 17, complete with teenaged angst. 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

0: Don't stop believing one day at a time, one foot in front of the other. You've got this. We know it. We believe in you, too. We know you can handle it. 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More great music from what were once vices and now habits. A sing-along from the Doobie Brothers.
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4th of July weekend, 1984, Heartbeat City, the album, The Cars, Who Gonna Drive You Home? Bob Worthington here, one of the songs that launched them into superstardom this day. The beginning of the Eagles. Ah, come on now, take it easy.

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7: Here's your classic hits 96.7 forecast. Lows around 71 overnight under mainly clear skies. West winds around 5 miles per hour. Mainly sunny again Thursday. Highs around 94. Mainly clear skies Thursday night. Lows level off around 74. Slight chance of thunderstorms Friday and Saturday. 95 Friday, 92 Saturday. In the classic hits 96.7 Weather Center, I'm meteorologist Paul Trombley. Right now, 72.
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0: Maybe your favorite villain in Batman, right? The Joker? You know, it's funny because, you know, with between the Riddler and the Joker, I always kind of mixed up one for the other for some reason, and yet they are so different. Doi, hey, right? Hey, police on the way, and much more on the other side. Don't go away.
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Time for me to fly. I'm learning these instruments here. Yeah, push that button. Oh, we're upside down, flying at an altitude of about 50,000 feet. Bob Worthington here with Tears for Fears.

0: Inside Out, Right Side Up, Over Under, Sideways Down, Eve 6. Bob Worthington here, the song that launched him into superstardom to stay for Jackson Browne and wonderful Whitney Houston coming up.
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9: Here's your classic hits 96.7 forecast. Lots of sunshine with fog and spots early today with daytime highs approaching 94. Northerly winds around 5 miles per hour. Lows level off around 74. Tonight, mainly clear skies. Slight chance for storms and foggy early tomorrow. High temperatures reach up to 95. Mainly clear skies. In the Classic Hits 96.7 Weather Center, I'm meteorologist Paul Frombly. Currently, it's 72 degrees.

0: song penned by Jim Peterik of Ides of March and Survivor fame, one of a couple of songs he wrote for 38 Special. Hold on loosely, not too tight. Coming up, David Coverdale leading Whitesnake.
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0: Turn me loose. Mike Reno and Loverboy, Bob Worthington here. Hey, counting it down to the long 4th of July weekend. Excited about that. I hope you have a great 4th of July weekend and maybe have tomorrow off. Good for you.
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8: Here's your classic hits 96.7 forecast. Mainly sunny skies and foggy early today with a high of 94. North winds around 5 miles per hour. Mainly clear again tonight. Lows level off around 74. Mainly sunny skies with fog in spots early tomorrow. Slight chance of thunderstorms. High temperatures reach up to 95. In the Classic Hits 96.7 Weather Center, I'm meteorologist Paul Trombley. Right now, 72.

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1: News. I'm Ted Linder. The United States is moving on to the round of 16 of the FIFA World Cup, defeating Bosnia and Herzegovina 2-0 Wednesday.
2: Flicks it a long tailman. He's got Balogun making a run off him. Can he get around to that ball? They're going to flex it. Balogun scores. Flo Balogun, first to react to the deflection. He'll do the LeBron celebration. It's 1-0 U.S.
1: And audio courtesy of Fox, the U.S. taking on Belgium on Monday. The first heat wave of summer 2026 is gripping the central and eastern U.S. ahead of the 4th of July holiday weekend. New Jersey Governor Mikey Sherrill on Wednesday.
3: This is not the type of heat wave we've seen in a while. This, I think the last time was about 14 years ago. This is extreme, extreme heat.
1: More than 65 million people across 20 states are forecast to reach temperatures of 100 degrees this week. Stay up to date with the latest on the heat wave with the Fox Weather app. America's listening to Fox News.
4: Here is your LAX 18 storm tracker forecast. Another hazy, hot, and awfully humid day is here. We've got another day with sunshine ahead and afternoon highs in the mid-90s and feeling like the triple digits yet again. Remember the extreme heat warning that remains in effect and know your limits in this heat. Tonight we only cool to the mid-70s. Friday brings the low to mid-90s again while also introducing a small chance for rain or a storm. I'm meteorologist Emily McKinney.
5: Thanks, Emily. And right now we're looking at 72 degrees and mostly clear skies in London.
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5: 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Like them on Facebook. Coming up, Huey Lewis and the News, and our Carlisle Young Thought for the Day. Later, Today in History, the Pole Vault. We have news with Bo Beecraft, our daily celebration, and Morning Toast coming up this hour. Meantime, it's Boston. Long time. Classic hits.

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Huey Lewis and the News on Classic Hits 96.7. 6:12 on this Thursday. Almost Friday. Hang in there. Time for our Carlisle Young Thought for the Day. And today a quote from Mark Twain. One of my favorites. He said, "Good decisions come from experience. Experience comes from making bad decisions." Coming up, we'll have a look at today in history. Also, Emily standing by with the forecast. Meantime, it's Everclear, and I Will Buy You a New Life. Classic Hits.

0: 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It is 6:16 on a Thursday. It's July 2nd, 2026. On this date in history, back in 1776, the Continental Congress passed a resolution saying that these United Colonies are and of right ought to be free and independent states. In 1881, President James Garfield was shot by Charles Guiteau at the Washington, D.C. railroad station. Garfield died the following September. Guiteau was hanged in June of 1882. In 1917, rioting erupted in East St. Louis, Illinois, as white mobs attacked black residents, at least 50, and as many as 200 people, most of them black, are believed to have died in the violence. 1937, aviator Amelia Earhart and navigator Fred Noonan disappeared over the Pacific Ocean while attempting to make the first round-the-world flight along the equator. 1962, the first Walmart store opened in Rogers, Arkansas. 1964, President Lyndon B. Johnson signed into law a sweeping civil rights bill passed by Congress prohibiting discrimination and segregation based on race, color, sex, religion, or national origin. 1976, the U.S. Supreme Court ruled 7-2 that the death penalty was not inherently cruel or unusual. 1979, the Susan B. Anthony dollar coin was released to the public. 1986, ruling in a pair of cases, the Supreme Court upheld affirmative action as a remedy for past job discrimination. In 2002, Steve Fawcett became the first person to complete a solo circumnavigation of the world nonstop in a balloon. In 2018, rescue divers in Thailand found alive 12 boys and their soccer coach who had been trapped by flooding as they explored a cave more than a week earlier. In 2020, British socialite Ghislaine Maxwell was arrested in New Hampshire on charges that she helped lure at least three girls, one as young as 14, to be sexually abused by the late financier Jeffrey Epstein. Maxwell would be convicted on 5 of the 6 counts and sentenced to 20 years in prison. And in 2022, the police chief for the Uvalde, Texas school district stepped down from his city council seat amid criticism of his response to the mass shooting at an elementary school in which 19 students and 2 teachers were killed on May 24th of that year. And that's today in history. Coming up, we'll have a look at the forecast. Emily McKinney standing by in the Weather Center. And music from the Marshall Tucker Band. 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
4: Here is your LAX 18 storm tracker forecast. Another hazy, hot, and awfully humid day is here. We've got another day with sunshine ahead and afternoon highs in the mid-90s and feeling like the triple digits yet again. Remember the extreme heat warning that remains in effect and know your limits in this heat. Tonight, we only cool to the mid-70s. Friday brings the low to mid-90s again while also introducing a small chance for rain or a storm. I'm meteorologist Emily McKinney.
5: Thanks, Emily. And right now, we're looking at 71 degrees, mostly clear skies in London. Coming up, Genesis. Also, a look at the pole vault. Bo Beecraft, he's standing by in the newsroom with local news. Right now, the Marshall Tucker Band, who will be at the World Chicken Festival this year. Yeah. We're excited to learn that Marshall Tucker Band is going to be in London at the Chicken Festival this year on the Stage of Stars. Find out more at chickenfestival.com or visit londonky.com. But here they are with Heard It in a Love Song, classic hits.

0: That's all. That's Genesis. Classic hits, 96.7. A correction. I was just looking over last night's Facebook Live announcement of the acts that'll be at the Stage of Stars, the World Chicken Festival. And I was under the impression that the Marshall Tucker Band was going to be there. And maybe I missed it in the video, but the big act is Firehouse, which excites me even more. I'm a big 80s glam metal guy, so yeah. Firehouse is going to be. I've got Firehouse queued up for you here in just a bit. So, yeah, little changing gears there. You can't announce stuff like that till the ink is dry, right? That's this situation. But excited that Firehouse is going to be at the World Chicken Festival. Well, taking a look at our pole vault. Today's poll, so picnic season. I mean, it's awful hot out there for a picnic to me. But it is picnic season. And if you're kind of embarrassed to admit that you don't really like sitting on the ground and constantly swatting flies away from your ham and cheese sandwich or ants, you're not alone. According to a new poll, 21% of people say they don't really like picnics. Another 4% say they hate them. That means a quarter of us would really rather not go on a picnic. 51% of people say they like picnics a lot, and 15% say they love them. I like picnics as long as you can keep the bugs away, and as long as it's not sweltering hot like our weather now. I know, I've got to have everything just right for me, right? It's hard to please, but it is picnic season, and good luck with yours. A lot of folks will be doing some of that cooking out and eating out at the picnic table on 4th of July. Speaking of that, Red, White, and Boom is coming up tomorrow night. We'll talk more about that next hour in our community calendar, so stay on board. Right now, take a short break. On the other side, we have Bo Beecraft in the newsroom with local news. Also, we have Emily McKinney with the forecast. She's in the Weather Center, and I'm sitting here with some Who queued up for you. Who? The Who. Stay close.
1: Southeastern Kentucky's biggest fireworks show returns to Red, White, and Boom on Friday, July 3rd. 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
3: In the newsroom, I'm Bo Beecraft. Manchester firefighters quickly knocked down a vehicle fire early Tuesday morning. Crews were called out about 3 a.m. and arrived to find the vehicle fully engulfed in flames. Firefighters were able to bring the blaze under control without any major issues, and no injuries were reported. The Clay County Sheriff's Office assisted with traffic control while crews worked the scene. No further details have been made available. A Pulaski County man faces multiple felony charges after a high-speed chase through Wayne County Monday night. 25-year-old Zachary Adams of Science Hill reportedly was clocked driving 126 miles an hour before leading officers on a pursuit that reached speeds over 100. Investigators say Adams passed several vehicles in no passing zones, drove without headlights, nearly struck a police officer, and eventually crashed into a mobile home. He then tried to flee on foot before being found and arrested about half an hour later. He's being held on a $50,000 cash bond. With news, I'm Bo Beecraft.
2: Here is your LAX 18 storm tracker forecast. Another hazy, hot, and awfully humid day is here. We've got another day with sunshine ahead and afternoon highs in the mid-90s and feeling like the triple digits yet again. Remember the extreme heat warning that remains in effect and know your limits in this heat. Tonight we only cool to the mid-70s. Friday brings the low to mid-90s again while also introducing a small chance for rain or a storm. I'm meteorologist Emily McKinney.
0: Thanks, Emily. And right now, we're looking at 71 degrees, mostly clear skies in London. Going to be another scorcher today. Take it easy on yourself, especially if you have to work outside. Take a break every now and then. Drink plenty of fluid. Stay hydrated no matter what you're doing. And check on your neighbors, especially older folks. Make sure everybody's doing okay in this heat and humidity. It says... We always say, hotter than the 4th of July. So, yeah. Which we're coming up on. Coming up, it's Firehouse, who will be at the World Chicken Festival on the Stage of Stars this year on Saturday night. Man, looking forward to seeing those dudes. Put on a great show. Right now, it's The Who. And who are you? I'm Dave Begley, and we... Classic Hits 96.7. We'll have a look at the daily celebration, and we'll have our morning toast in just a bit, so get your coffee brewing.

0: 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Dave Begley here at 6:46 on a Thursday. It's July 2nd. Just days from the 4th of July. But what do we celebrate today? Well, it's Friday Eve. Tomorrow's TGIF. The weekend's just around the corner. It's World Tutors Day. Peer tutors, college students, teachers, and many others with specific skill sets will often work on the side or full-time as a tutor. This day is here to show appreciation for those who help educate and encourage individuals and small groups with their tutoring skills. World UFO Day. Whether they're flying around in saucer-shaped vessels or something more akin to the massive ships we've seen in Independence Day, let's hope they're friendlier than those tentacle beasties from Independence Day. National Anisette Day, dedicated to appreciating anisette, which is a sweet licorice-flavored liqueur made from aniseed. Today is National I Forgot Day. How many times have you forgotten a friend's birthday or your anniversary? This sounds familiar. I Forgot Day is for you. A lighthearted acknowledgement of our occasional slips and provides a perfect opportunity to make amends. Whether it's missed appointments or overlooked special dates, I forgot. So that's some things to celebrate. Let's see, is there any others here? Let me look on my list. Thirsty Thursday, I guess we could celebrate that. National Wildland Firefighters Day. Fearless individuals battling nature's fiery tantrums. Big thanks to wildland firefighters. Unfortunately, we need them from time to time as the mountains surrounding us, the forests, sometimes catch fire naturally or otherwise. And it's also Special Recreation for the Disabled Day, enabling inclusive play, breaking barriers for diverse abilities. Promoting unity through adaptive sports and recreation programs. So, yeah, lots to celebrate today. So grab your coffee. Let's have our morning toast together. Or tea, Red Bull, Monster, Alani, whatever it is that you use to get going. Clink, clink. Ah. Coming up, we'll have a look at the forecast. We have Emily McKinney standing by in the Weather Center. And Fleetwood Mac queued up for you. The morning show's a presentation of Larkey HVAC.
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5: Here is your LAX 18 storm tracker forecast. Another hazy, hot, and awfully humid day is here. We've got another day with sunshine ahead and afternoon highs in the mid-90s and feeling like the triple digits yet again. Remember the extreme heat warning that remains in effect and know your limits in this heat. Tonight we only cool to the mid-70s. Friday brings the low to mid-90s again while also introducing a small chance for rain or a storm. I'm meteorologist Emily McKinney.
0: Thanks, Emily. And right now we're looking at 71 degrees in London. Mostly clear skies, sunshine. So be careful this morning as you're driving. A little patchy fog might develop in some of our listening area, as it did yesterday. Similar conditions this morning. Coming up, we have the Greg Kim Band, also Fox News, world and national news at the top of the hour, state news from Kentucky News Network, also Bo will be back with more local news, I'll check traffic, we have sports, Scott Fitzgerald's checking in from KNN, our community calendar, Gary Conley has an all-new Minuteman Minute for you, and news from the Weird Wire, so be the most informed person at work this morning. Keep it right here. In the meantime, it's Fleetwood Mac, as promised, and you make love and fun. Classic hits.

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1: Fox News, I'm Sue Guzman. Russia launching a large-scale attack on Ukraine's capital with missiles and drones, killing at least 13 and wounding 86 others. President Trump marking the opening of the Theodore Roosevelt Presidential Library in Medora, North Dakota.
2: His chest swelled with American optimism, confidence, enthusiasm, pride. His heart beat with an unyielding sense of America's destiny.
3: Roosevelt, a New York native, credited his rise to the presidency on his time living in North Dakota.
1: Fox's Jared Halpern and millions of Americans across 20 states under a life-threatening heat dome today.
4: Forecasters are expecting Friday heat indices of 105 in Raleigh, North Carolina, 109 in Memphis, Tennessee, and 110 in Washington, D.C. Extreme heat is the number one weather-related killer in the U.S.
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6: Okay, gang. 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
12: Well, we got the commercials without the actual news, apparently. So, well, we'll move on to Bo Beecraft. He is standing by in the newsroom, and he has local news.
13: In the newsroom, I'm Bo Beecraft. A Laurel County woman faces charges after deputies conducted a welfare check involving a 12-day-old baby. Deputies say 34-year-old Rachel Denning initially refused to allow officers into a home on Echo Valley Road and allegedly provided a false identity. Once inside, deputies found a newborn who was later taken to a hospital where medical staff determined the child was malnourished, had an infection, and was suffering from temperature-related health issues. Denning has been charged with first-degree wanton endangerment and endangering the welfare of a minor. Authorities also say she was wanted as a parole violator. The child remains under medical care. The London Laurel County Chamber of Commerce invites members and residents to its monthly membership luncheon to be held July 16th. The event will begin at noon at the London Community Center with admission at $15 per person. Chamber officials say the event offers an opportunity for networking and community updates, with reservations encouraged. With news, I'm Bo Beecraft.
14: Here is your LAX 18 storm tracker forecast. Another hazy, hot, and awfully humid day is here. We've got another day with sunshine ahead and afternoon highs in the mid-90s and feeling like the triple digits yet again. Remember the extreme heat warning that remains in effect and know your limits in this heat. Tonight we only cool to the mid-70s. Friday brings the low to mid-90s again while also introducing a small chance for rain or a storm. I'm meteorologist Emily McKinney.
12: Thanks, Emily. And right now we're looking at 71 degrees, mostly sunny skies. You might even encounter a little patchy fog this morning on your way into work, so watch out for low visibility as you're heading in. If you do encounter that fog, keep your headlights on low beam so other motorists can see you better. Allow some extra braking distance. Slow down, take your time. Also, we have that boil water advisory lifted from the London Utility Commission. That was for West Highway 192. We've been telling you about. They had a water main break there. All clear now, so you don't have to drink that boiling hot water. So that boil water advisory, again, lifted. Also, a note from Tony Brown, Laurel County clerk. He's announced that the clerk's office is going to be closed at 1 today. They're going to be open at 8 a.m. this morning. They'll close at 1 due to air conditioning issues at the courthouse. Getting really hot and stuffy in the afternoon there. So closing down early today. They'll be closed tomorrow for the 4th of July holiday. So if you have business with the clerk's office, getting your car tags and taxes and all that stuff done, transfers, you'll have to get that done between 8 and 1 today. Traffic-wise, other than the patchy fog, we have road work on 229 continuing. Watch out for lane closures from time to time as they mold the landscape there around the new Wilderness Road Event Center, which will be home to Red, White, and Boom tomorrow night. And we'll talk more about that in our community calendar. But if you happen upon a traffic situation, be sure and shoot us a text. Let us know so we can get the word out. Also, your birthdays. If you have a birthday today, text it in at 864-2148, 864-2148. But don't text and drive, and buckle up.

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1: 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Like them on Facebook. Coming up, we have music ahead from Collective Soul also. Scott Fitzgerald is standing by at KNN, and I previewed their sports feed, so it's there, and it's the right day. Checking that for you. Yesterday it was the day before sports. Some issues at KNN this week. And it happens to the best of us. So keep it tuned right here, right now. It's Deep Purple and Smoke on the Water. Classic hits.

0: It is Thursday, July 2nd, just before the big weekend, Kentucky. How are you? I'm Scott Fitzgerald. Let's talk sports, shall we? At the World Cup last night, a nation's eyes were on Santa Clara, California.
1: Emery, only man there, able to steer it to Adams, flicks it along tilt, but he's got Balogun making a run off him. Can he get around to that ball? They're going to flash it, Balogun scores! Full Balogun, first to react to the deflection. He'll do the LeBron celebration. It's 1-0 U.S.
0: Yeah, the U.S. men's national team is headed to the World Cup round of 16, but it wasn't easy. Flo Balogun gave the Americans that 1-0 lead before a controversial VAR review resulted in a red card after halftime that forced the U.S. to play with 10 men. Bosnia turned up the pressure, but Malik Tillman sealed the deal with a 2-0 victory and a late goal. It's the U.S.'s first World Cup knockout win since 2002, but Flo will miss Monday's round of 16 matchup against always tough Belgium. Teammate Tim Ream's message to Flo.
2: We have him. We've got his back. You can't change what happened, but we're going to go out and we're going to fight so he can play another game. You know, we fought out there for him for, 35 minutes. It's going to be the exact same in the next game. And, you know, I looked him dead in the eye and said, don't worry about it. We've got you.
0: Belgium scored twice in the dying minutes as they beat Senegal 3-2 in penalty kicks. It'll be the U.S. and Belgium Monday, 8 o'clock in Seattle. And to baseball, the Reds, well, they're trying to stop the bleeding against the Milwaukee Brewers. They have just been a thorn in their side. They fell again last night, 4-2. Big storyline, however, continues to be Matt McClain. He made his first career start in center field, making a highlight running catch on the warning track. They'll turn the page quickly. Game 4 is set for this afternoon. And the horse racing Golden Temple may have skipped the Jim Dandy, but the ripple effect, well, that's affecting a major showdown at Saratoga. Renegade, who came within a neck of Golden Temple in the Derby, and Commandment, runner-up to him in the Belmont, are expected to headline the Grade 2 Jim Dandy on August 1st. And racing gets back at Ellis Park tomorrow. The meet will be highlighted by the $400,000 Ellis Park Derby in August and more than $4 million in stakes races overall. Have a great day, Kentucky.
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10: Here is your LAX 18 storm tracker forecast. Another hazy, hot, and awfully humid day is here. We've got another day with sunshine ahead and afternoon highs in the mid-90s and feeling like the triple digits yet again. Remember the extreme heat warning that remains in effect and know your limits in this heat. Tonight we only cool to the mid-70s. Friday brings the low to mid-90s again while also introducing a small chance for rain or a storm. I'm meteorologist Emily McKinney.
2: Thanks, Emily. And right now we're looking at 71 degrees and mostly sunny skies. A little patchy fog here and there as well. Watch out for that. And watch out for the heat today. If you have to work outside, take a break every now and then. Drink plenty of fluid. Stay hydrated. Even if you're just sitting around outside, you got to stay hydrated because of the heat and humidity. It'll pull the fluids right out of you. Just a hit. Pat Benatar, also a look at our community calendar. Gary Conley has an all-new Minuteman Minute for you. Right now, it's AC/DC and the title track from their Back in Black album. Classic hits. Good morning.

0: 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Friday Eve. Tomorrow's TGIF. Weekend's just around the corner, and a nice long 4th of July holiday weekend. Think I'll take Monday off instead of tomorrow. Yeah, Fridays are too fun. Rock and roll t-shirt Friday. I have a new rock tee to show off tomorrow. And be featuring an artist for the first time for Rock and Roll T-Shirt Friday. So excited about that. Some more things to be excited about in our community calendar. At the Laurel County Public Library today, you have Freddy Fossil's Dino Show. 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Kids love dinosaurs. I always did when I was a kid. I used to have one of those Viewmasters and loved the dinosaur ones, the disc that you put into. 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Also, London's Independence Day celebration is back tomorrow with Red, White, and Boone. That'll be tomorrow, starting at 4, at the newly constructed Wilderness Road Event Center, Laurel County Fairgrounds. Festivities start, again, at 4 o'clock. Petting zoo, train rides, food trucks, inflatables, games, skydivers, and the DAV's presentation of the colors. And to help commemorate America 250 and London 200, the City of London and Laurel County Fiscal Court are sponsoring a drone show prior to Southeast Kentucky's largest fireworks display, which will begin at dusk. On stage, beginning at 6 p.m., live music with New Orleans' own Bucktown All-Stars closing it out, a multi-award-winning group. Looking forward to that. Guests encouraged to come out and bring blankets and lawn chairs, maybe some extra change for the food trucks. As far as parking is concerned, I have detailed information on my Facebook page, Dave Begley in the Morning, from the London Police Department. Some aerial photos and grids on where to park to see the fireworks. Still lots of places to park off-site and view them. Yeah, Dave Begley in the Morning on Facebook. Check that out. Also visit londonky.com. 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Also, we have coming up next week, next Friday, Minuteman Press is hosting a blood drive. Friday, July 10th, 9 a.m. until noon. Plus, everybody gets those Only You Can Prevent Blood Shortages t-shirt while supplies last. Again, 9 till noon, next Friday, July 10th at Minuteman Press on the 192 bypass. 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
1: 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Michael Thompson wrote a book called King Me, where he compares life to a game of checkers. He says, you're always one move away from becoming more and advancing goodness, or becoming less and compromising your kingdom. Jim Rohn is one of my all-time favorite motivational speakers and is directly responsible for many of the values that I hold dear today. He says, let others lead small lives, but not you. Let others argue over small things, but not you. Let others cry over small hurts, but not you. Let others leave their future in someone else's hands, but not you. And that's your Minuteman Minute, brought to you by Minuteman Press of London, Kentucky, where we design, print, and promote you.
0: 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Coming up, we have Emily McKinney standing by with your forecast and Joan Jett. 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
5: Here is your LAX18 storm tracker forecast. Another hazy, hot, and awfully humid day is here. We've got another day with sunshine ahead and afternoon highs in the mid-90s and feeling like the triple digits yet again. Remember the extreme heat warning that remains in effect and know your limits in this heat. Tonight we only cool to the mid-70s. Friday brings the low to mid-90s again while also introducing a small chance for rain or a storm. I'm meteorologist Emily McKinney.
0: Thanks, Emily. And right now we're looking at 72 degrees and sunshine in London. Coming up, we have the Gin Blossoms and news from the Weird Wire. Right now, it's Joan Jett and the Blackhearts. I Hate Myself for Loving You. Classic hits.

0: Until I Fall Away, the Gin Blossoms, Classic Hits, 96.7. Or Until I Fall Off a Cliff, or Drive Off a Cliff. Yeah, that's our story for today's News from the Weird Wire. A driver led police on a 45-minute chase on New York's Long Island, drove off a 100-foot cliff into Long Island Sound, and survived. The car chase started when police responded to a domestic violence call. The man drove off, reaching speeds of up to 100 miles an hour as he crossed back and forth across eastern Long Island, then turned onto Sound Road in Greenport, heading toward the water. Didn't stop. Never hit the brakes, never slowed down. He hit an embankment at the end of the street, goes airborne over the bluff, off the beach, and into Long Island Sound. Car landed in 3 to 5 feet of water. Officers dove in, pulled the driver out, arrested him once they determined he was okay. Complained of a little pain, but no visible injuries. Charges are pending. Coming up, a look at forecast. We have Emily McKinney standing by in the Weather Center and music from Aerosmith. 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
6: Here is your LEX18 storm tracker forecast. Another hazy, hot, and awfully humid day is here. We've got another day with sunshine ahead and afternoon highs in the mid-90s and feeling like the triple digits yet again. Remember the extreme heat warning that remains in effect and know your limits in this heat. Tonight we only cool to the mid-70s. Friday brings the low to mid-90s again while also introducing a small chance for rain or a storm. I'm meteorologist Emily McKinney.
0: Thanks, Emily. Right now, we're looking at 72 degrees, mostly clear sky, sunshine, and maybe a little patchy fog here and there. Watch out for that. Coming up, we have the power station at the top of the hour, Fox News, World and National News, followed by State News from Kentucky News Network. We'll see if that works out this hour. Also, next hour, we'll check out Fascinating Facts, the Birthday Club, Celebrity Birthdays. We'll celebrate our rock birthdays with the Birthday Block and our Survey of the Day. Meantime, it's Aerosmith, as promised. Same old song and dance. 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
1: Fox News, I'm CJ Pop of the Navy, searching for a missing sailor in the Arabian Sea.
2: The U.S. Navy announced that a crew member from an MH-60S Seahawk helicopter is missing after an emergency water landing in the Arabian Sea. U.S. Naval Forces Central Command posted to X, saying there is no indication the emergency was caused by hostile action. Three of the helicopter's four crew members have been recovered and are in stable condition.
1: Fox's Trey Yanks in Tel Aviv. At Soccer's World Cup, Team USA defeats Bosnia-Herzegovina 2-0. Flo Balogun scored the first goal, but later picked up a controversial red card, meaning he will miss the next game against Belgium.
3: We had to dig deep for that one. Obviously, I felt we put on such a good performance and didn't deserve the red card. I mean, I didn't see it, but it's unfortunate.
1: Team USA star Christian Pulisic on Fox. 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
5: Vulnerable Kentuckians relying on Medicaid will face new legislative hurdles just to maintain their basic health care coverage starting July 15th. Conservative state lawmakers have imposed a strict 80-hour monthly work and community service requirement on low-income adults under 65. Advocates warn enrollees must closely monitor their mail for exemption paperwork or risk losing life-saving medical benefits due to the new bureaucratic mandates. Concerns are mounting over the health of Senator Mitch McConnell after disturbing reports surfaced that he was found unconscious at his Washington residence before a recent hospitalization. The senator's office has maintained complete silence regarding his condition since late June, refusing to comment on emergency dispatch calls. The lack of transparency leaves voters completely in the dark about the longtime lawmaker's fitness to serve. The Federal Bureau of Prisons is shutting down its satellite medical campus in Lexington. Federal officials bluntly admitted they lack the necessary funding to fix decades of dangerous infrastructure decay at the facility. Despite recent legislative injections, staffers will be relocated to nearby units to maintain their employment under the Bureau. Severe flooding in Grayson County has destroyed newly installed accessibility bridges at Logsdon Valley Park. Destructive weekend storms ripped the $10,000 structures from their foundations, cutting off creek access for elderly and disabled visitors. Local tourism officials are now scrambling to secure federal emergency funding to rebuild the vital community infrastructure. And finally, Northern Kentucky residents have a new retro dining option after Skyline Chili unveiled a vintage-themed restaurant in Covington. The popular franchise took over a former Frisch's Big Boy location on West 5th Street after closing down its aging 3rd Street store. Working-class employees from the old location successfully retained their jobs at the new drive-thru. I'm Travis Laird.
4: This is the Kentucky News Network.
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9: Here is your LAX 18 storm tracker forecast. Another hazy, hot, and awfully humid day is here. We've got another day with sunshine ahead and afternoon highs in the mid-90s and feeling like the triple digits yet again. Remember the extreme heat warning that remains in effect and know your limits in this heat. Tonight we only cool to the mid-70s. Friday brings the low to mid-90s again while also introducing a small chance for rain or a storm. I'm meteorologist Emily McKinney.
10: Thanks, Emily. And right now, we're looking at 74 degrees and sunshine.
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10: 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And like them on Facebook. Coming up, Smash Mouth and the fascinating facts, or a fascinating fact. So stay on board for that. Meantime, it's Foghat off their live album, I Just Want to Make Love to You. Classic Hits.

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3: 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Mole juice, as in mold that's growing on that cheese in your refrigerator. 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This became the world's first antibiotic. But before naming it penicillin, he called it mold juice.
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12: Here is your LEX 18 storm tracker forecast. Another hazy, hot, and awfully humid day is here. We've got another day with sunshine ahead and afternoon highs in the mid-90s and feeling like the triple digits yet again. Remember the extreme heat warning that remains in effect and know your limits in this heat. Tonight we only cool to the mid-70s. Friday brings the low to mid-90s again while also introducing a small chance for rain or a storm. I'm meteorologist Emily McKinney.
3: Thanks, Emily. And right now, we're looking at sunshine in London. Coming up, Def Leppard. And we'll have a look at the birthdays. It's the birthday club. 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Also, celebrity birthdays. We'll celebrate our rock birthdays. A couple of those for the birthday block. Entertainment news, even what's on TV tonight. Meantime, it's Blue Oyster Cult and Burning for You, classic hits.

Hysteria, that's Def Leppard on Classic Hits 96.7. Dave Begley here. It's 8:26 on a Thursday. Time for the birthday club. Local birthdays, we have Danny Stinson. Happy birthday from your wife and kids. Carol Boehner, happy birthday from your husband, kids, and grandbabies. And a happy birthday to Jackson Emerson, 14 today. Happy birthday from his mom, dad, and little sister. And all of us here at Classic Hits wish Danny, Carol, and Jackson a happy birthday, too. Many more. They're celebrating with some famous folks like Racing Hall of Famer Richard Petty, the King, 89 today. Writer, director, comedian Larry David is 79. Keyboardist Roy Batan of Bruce Springsteen's E Street Band, 77. We have Bruce Springsteen.

0: Springsteen just ahead. Kick off the birthday block. Actor model Jerry Hall is 70. Former baseball player Jose Canseco, 62. Race car driver Sam Hornish Jr., 47. Singer Michelle Branch is 43. She's coming up in the birthday block. Actor-singer Ashley Tisdale is 41. Actor Margot Robbie is 36. Singer-rapper Saweetie, 33 today. And actor Caitlin Carmichael, 22. Well, Taylor Swift and Travis Kelce will have their wedding at Madison Square Garden Friday night, tomorrow night. According to a law enforcement official briefed on the security plans, the festivities will kick off with a smaller rehearsal dinner planned for tonight, according to the official. The person spoke to the Associated Press on the condition of anonymity because they weren't authorized to publicly discuss the events. Don't tell anybody, okay? But Taylor Swift's getting married tomorrow night. We'll see if it actually follows through. There's been rumors all along. And yeah, never played out. What's on TV tonight? Well, we have coverage of the 2026 FIFA World Cup. Coverage starts at 6:30 as Portugal goes up against Croatia. On CBS, Georgie and Mandy's First Marriage comes on at 8, followed by Ghost at 8:30, Matlock at 9, and Elsbeth at 10. On ABC, Independence Day. The movie will be shown at 8 o'clock. And it's World UFO Day, so that's a good time to show it. And on NBC, it's Surviving Earth at 8. The Americas follows at 9. Just a hit. Get you back to the music. We'll kick off the birthday block with Bruce Springsteen and the E Street Band. Right after the forecast, we have Emily standing by in the Weather Center.
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4: Here is your LAX 18 storm tracker forecast. Another hazy, hot, and awfully humid day is here. We've got another day with sunshine ahead and afternoon highs in the mid-90s and feeling like the triple digits yet again. Remember the extreme heat warning that remains in effect and know your limits in this heat. Tonight we only cool to the mid-70s. Friday brings the low to mid-90s again while also introducing a small chance for rain or a storm. I'm meteorologist Emily McKinney.
0: Thanks, Emily. And right now we're looking at 75 degrees and sunshine in London. Coming up, the birthday girl, Michelle Branch, and our survey of the day. Right now it's Bruce Springsteen and his E Street Band featuring keyboardist Roy Batan, who's 77 today. Here's Hungry Heart. Kicking off the birthday block on Classic Hits.

0: Michelle Branch, the birthday girl with Game of Love on Classic Hits 96.7. I'm Dave Begley on this Thursday, Friday Eve. It's 8:38. And time for our survey of the day. But happy birthday to Michelle Branch, 43 today. I always loved her music. But do you dread doing things like clearing the gutters, repainting a room, mowing and trimming your yard, cleaning out your ungodly mess of a shed? Now maybe it's time to do something more extreme to get out of it. According to a new survey, 4% of people say they've dodged a major cleaning task by moving to an entirely new home. Let someone else worry about it, I guess. That's only 4%, but still. Now, the survey also found 61% of people regularly find ways to get out of the cleaning jobs they don't like to do. The top ways to get out of them are just ignoring them, convincing a family member to do them, or just refusing to do them forever. Just out of sight, out of mind. Don't look at it. Coming up, we'll have a look at the forecast. We have Emily McKinney standing by, and we'll get you back to the music with ZZ Top. The morning show is a presentation of Larkey HVAC.
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8: Here is your LEX18 storm tracker forecast. Another hazy, hot, and awfully humid day is here. We've got another day with sunshine ahead and afternoon highs in the mid-90s and feeling like the triple digits yet again. Remember the extreme heat warning that remains in effect and know your limits in this heat. Tonight we only cool to the mid-70s. Friday brings the low to mid-90s again while also introducing a small chance for rain or a storm. I'm meteorologist Emily McKinney.
0: Thanks, Emily. And right now we're looking at 75 degrees. Sunshine already 75, already muggy out there. And we're going to be up to around 94, 95 degrees. So, yeah. Take it easy if you have to work outside. Take a break every now and then. Drink plenty of fluid. Stay hydrated. I mean, even if you're sitting out on the patio, just sitting there, drink plenty of fluids because this heat and humidity just sucks it out of. Coming up, we have Eddie Money, Jesus Jones, also at the top of the hour, Fox News, and more local news with Bo Beecraft. Also next hour, a survey reveals that 81% of women like it when a man wears a suit with no socks. What? More on that survey also. We find that sophisticated gadgets are wasted on many of those who buy them as... A lot of the features we have on our phones, say, or smart pads, that we don't use nearly a quarter of the features on them. Camera and phone, right? Facebook. But anyway. Another survey shows that women find their soulmate at age 25. Men find their soulmate at age 28. And there's more details on that survey to come. So, stay on board. Morning show continues right now at ZZ Top with Legs on Sand. Not Sam. Classic hits. I go to Sam here in a little bit to do my midday show from 10 to 3. But anyway, here's ZZ Top.

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1: News. I'm Gianna Gelosi. The U.S. and Tehran wrapping up indirect talks in Qatar yesterday on a positive note.
2: Mediators in Qatar announced that positive progress was made in those technical talks on Wednesday in Doha aimed at advancing the memorandum of understanding. Already, the Iranians are starting to admit that some nuclear inspections will take place, and ultimately, some of the money for sanctions relief will be used to purchase goods for the Iranian people.
1: Fox's Trey Yings, Team USA, is moving on to the round of 16 after beating Bosnia and Herzegovina 2-0, despite playing a man down after Fuller and Balogun was handed a red card.
3: We had to dig deep for that one. Obviously, I felt we put on such a good performance and didn't deserve the red card. I mean, I didn't see it, but it's unfortunate.
1: Star forward Christian Pulisic, they'll play Monday at 8. 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
4: In the newsroom, I'm Bo Beecraft. Two London residents have been arrested during a traffic stop Tuesday night in Laurel County. Deputies say 45-year-old Jessica Gray was stopped on Old Union Church Road while driving a vehicle with an expired temp tag. They determined Gray was allegedly under the influence and also had an outstanding warrant for arrest. A passenger, Joshua Cox, was arrested after deputies say he provided a false identity and was found to have an active warrant for a probation violation. Cox was also charged with theft of identity, and both are being held in Laurel County. While questions remain surrounding Senator Mitch McConnell after reports surfaced he was found unconscious at his Washington home June 14th, according to reports, emergency medical crews responded and transported the Kentucky senator to a hospital. McConnell's office hasn't publicly commented on the report and has not provided an update on his condition since June 22nd. McConnell has experienced several health incidents in recent years. With news, I'm Bo Beecraft.

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1: 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And like them on Facebook. Coming up, we have music ahead from Sheryl Crow. Also, 81% of women like it when a man wears a suit with no socks. More on that in a bit. Right now, back to the music we go with Queen, You're My Best Friend. Classic Hits.

0: Every day is a winding road. Sheryl Crow on Classic Hits 96.7. Good Thursday morning. A new survey reveals that 81% of women like it when a man wears a suit with no socks. That would be uncomfortable. Maybe those no-show socks. Yeah. Other findings, 73% of women say male stubble looks sexy. 61% of women say a necktie is sexier than a bow tie, 39%. And 72% of women get turned on when a man wears a tie. Wow, need to start dressing up more. Coming up, we'll have a look at the forecast. We have Emily McKinney standing by in the Weather Center. We'll get you back to the music with Kiss, also Led Zeppelin, REO Speedwagon, and sophisticated gadgets that we waste on just a few of the features. They can do a lot more than what we use them for. Keep it right here.
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10: Here is your LEX18 storm tracker forecast. Another hazy, hot, and awfully humid day is here. We've got another day with sunshine ahead and afternoon highs in the mid-90s and feeling like the triple digits yet again. Remember the extreme heat warning that remains in effect and know your limits in this heat. Tonight we only cool to the mid-70s. Friday brings the low to mid-90s again while also introducing a small chance for rain or a storm. I'm meteorologist Emily McKinney.
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0: REO Speedwagon, Keep On Loving You, their biggest hit. 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Dave Begley here. A new survey finds that sophisticated gadgets are wasted on many of those who buy them, as only 4% of consumers make use of all the features on their cell phones and other gadgetry. The poll also finds that 58% use no more than half of the high-tech functions on popular electronics. And while 90% of us say technology plays an important role in our lives, 79% need help in order to use it. Yeah, just look up the nearest 12-year-old. They can help you get your iPhone on track. Coming up, we'll have you back to the music. We have David Bowie, also Eagle Eye Cherry. And a new survey reveals that women find their soulmate at age 25. Men, 28. More on that survey in a bit. The Morning Show is a presentation of Larkey HVAC.
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0: Save Tonight, Eagle Eye Cherry, Classic Hits 96.7. I'm Dave Begley on The Morning Show for a few more minutes anyway. And when did you find your soulmate? Think back to how old you were at the time. Well, I was 18, and my wife, I guess she was 17 at the time. But we dated for a couple of years and got married. A new survey finds that women find their soulmate at age 25. Men find their soulmate at age 28. Takes the average dater 5 months to say I love you to their partner. The average couple waits 1 to 2 weeks before sleeping together. The average couple gets engaged after 2 years. Coming up, a look at the forecast. We have Emily McKinney coming up with your weather outlook. And we'll get you back to the music with Rush. At the top of the hour, it's Fox News and your Mix-Up Midday Show with Laura Latham. As for me, I'll be back tomorrow morning at 6 for the Rock and Roll T-Shirt Friday edition of The Morning Show. I have a brand new rock tee to show off and a different artist. The first time I'll feature this artist for Rock and Roll T-Shirt Friday. So excited about that. Or you can hop over to our sister station, Sam 1039. I'll be there until 3. Have a great day, everybody. Stay cool. Stay hydrated.
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5: 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Storm tracker forecast. Another hazy, hot, and awfully humid day is here. We've got another day with sunshine ahead and afternoon highs in the mid-90s and feeling like the triple digits yet again. Remember the extreme heat warning that remains in effect and know your limits in this heat. Tonight we only cool to the mid-70s. Friday brings the low to mid-90s again while also introducing a small chance for rain or a storm. I'm meteorologist Emily McKinney.
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1: News. I'm CJ Papa. Millions of Americans dealing with life-threatening heat dome, triple-digit temps in the central and eastern portions of the nation. This woman in Philadelphia had an outdoor splash pad with her grandkids.
2: It is hot. I want to cut the air off, and the water is beautiful. It's just a nice little breeze, and I can get wet with the children. I'm loving it. It's really nice.
1: Her grandchild agrees.
3: Just playing with my cousins in the water.
1: A high in Philly today, forecast to at least 100 degrees. It's so hot, the upper Montgomery County Volunteer Fire Department in Maryland pushing back its fireworks show from Independence Day to Sunday, July 5th. The Navy searching today for a missing sailor in the Caribbean Sea. Three others on the helicopter that went down are okay, say officials. In Israel commemorates 1,000 days since the October 7th massacre with a moment of silence earlier, but there were demonstrators clashing with police. America's listening to Fox News.

0: 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Today's temperature, it's hot. That's all you need to know. It's hot. Get you some water. Don't be outside for too long. Seek cool shelter. No, I'm just kidding. It is going to be hot, though. Today's temperature, 89 degrees for the high, 68 degrees for the low this evening. A sunny, beautiful, warm day. Stay tuned with us. That weather forecast is coming up next.
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2: Here's your Classic Hits 96.7 forecast. Becoming mainly sunny with fog in spots early today, with daytime highs approaching 94. Northerly winds around 5 miles per hour. Lows dip down to about 74 tonight, mainly clear skies. Highs level off around 95 with fog in spots early tomorrow, slight chance of thunderstorms. In the Classic Hits 96.7 Weather Center, I'm meteorologist Paul Trombley. Currently, it's 84 degrees.
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0: Here are some notable birthdays for today, July 2nd. Today is the birthday of Ken Curtis, the actor who is fondly remembered for his role Festus Hagen in the Western television show Gunsmoke. It's also the birthday of Barry Gray, the radio personality and interviewer who started Call In Radio. And it's Dave Thomas's birthday as well, the founder of the fast food restaurant Wendy's. Stay tuned. 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
8: Here's your Classic Hits 96.7 forecast. Becoming mainly sunny with fog in spots early today, with daytime highs approaching 94. Northerly winds around 5 miles per hour. Lows dip down to about 74 tonight, mainly clear skies. Highs level off around 95 with fog in spots early tomorrow, slight chance of thunderstorms. In the Classic Hits 96.7 Weather Center, I'm meteorologist Paul Trombley. Currently, it's 84 degrees.
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1: Fox News. I'm Therese Crowley. Your ships are coming in for America 250. The U.S. Navy Band in New York serenading the parade of ships for the Sail Forth 250 Festival in New York Harbor. 37 tall ships, 40 naval vessels, and the Navy Blue Angels fly by salute under a heat dome of 100 degree highs. 270 million people spreading from the Midwest, peaking today into July 4th. The Navy searching for a missing sailor in the Arabian Sea.
2: After an emergency water landing in the Arabian Sea, U.S. Naval Forces Central Command posted to X saying there's no indication the emergency was caused by hostile action. Three of the helicopter's four crew members have been recovered and are in stable condition aboard the George H.W. Bush.
1: Fox's Trey Yangston, Tel Aviv. AAA advises the busiest getaway travel time on the roads today, 2 to 6 p.m., noon to 7 tomorrow. 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

That was Pearl Jam with Last Kiss. Good morning, everyone. You're tuned into Mix Up Middays with Laura right here on Classic Hits 96.7. Stay tuned. Don't you go anywhere. We have Billy Idol coming up next.

0: You're listening to Mix Up Middays with Laura right here on Classic Hits 96.7. Today's temperature, 89 degrees for the high, 68 degrees for the low this evening. It's going to be a sunny, warm, beautiful day, but if you are outside for long, make sure you have some good cold water and seek cool shelter as much as you need to. Stay tuned. That weather forecast is coming up next.
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6: Here's your Classic Hits 96.7 forecast. Becoming mainly sunny with fog in spots early today, with daytime highs approaching 94. Northerly winds around 5 miles per hour. Lows dip down to about 74 tonight, mainly clear skies. Highs level off around 95 with fog in spots early tomorrow, slight chance of thunderstorms. In the Classic Hits 96.7 Weather Center, I'm meteorologist Paul Trombley. Currently 88.
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6: Here's your Classic Hits 96.7 forecast. Becoming mainly sunny with fog in spots early today, with daytime highs approaching 94. Northerly winds around 5 miles per hour. Lows dip down to about 74 tonight, mainly clear skies. Highs level off around 95 with fog in spots. Early tomorrow, slight chance of thunderstorms. In the Classic Hits 96.7 Weather Center, I'm meteorologist Paul Trombley. 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
1: Fox News, I'm CJ Popper. 57,000 jobs created in June, the disappointing number from the Bureau of Labor Statistics.
2: 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But big declines in leisure and hospitality, bars and restaurants losing 61,000 jobs last month. And where was all that World Cup hiring?
1: Fox Business' Lauren Simonetti in Venezuela. Years earlier, rescuers carrying out a 43-year-old man trapped in the base of a collapsed building 8 days after the twin earthquakes struck that nation. In the northern part of the nation, security guard was inside a small security cabin when the first violent tremor struck, and nearly two dozen are dead in the latest Russian onslaught inside Ukraine. America's listening to Fox News.

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Good afternoon, everyone. 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Stay tuned. We have Dishwalla coming up next, Counting Blue Cars.

0: 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Today's temperature, 89 degrees for the high, 68 degrees for the low this evening. It's going to be a sunny, beautiful, warm day. Stay tuned with us. That weather forecast is coming up next.
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4: Here's your Classic Hits 96.7 forecast. Mainly sunny skies this afternoon with daytime highs approaching 94. Winds out of the north around 5 miles per hour. Mainly clear skies again tonight. Lows level off around 74. Becoming mainly sunny with fog in spots early. Tomorrow, slight chance of thunderstorms. Highs level off around 95. In the Classic Hits 96.7 Weather Center, I'm meteorologist Jennifer Wojcicki. 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

0: If you catch yourself saying, it's just one of those days today, well, that's okay, because today is National I Forgot Day. 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

0: Well, 4th of July is right around the corner. It's coming up on Saturday, and it's very rare that the 4th of July actually falls on a Saturday. So I know a lot of people are off work tomorrow instead of Saturday, or many companies actually give out a floating holiday. I'm one of the ones I am going to be taking off tomorrow. Dave and Terry is going to take their floating holiday off on Monday. So we've been discussing, when are we going to mow our yard? Because it's been so hot. And Dave and I both need to mow our yards this evening. So say a little prayer for both of us, because it's going to be extremely hot, extremely humid, and him and I may have to take a few breaks this evening during our mowing challenge. Stay tuned. 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
5: Here's your Classic Hits 96.7 forecast. Mainly sunny skies this afternoon with daytime highs approaching 94. Winds out of the north around 5 miles per hour. Mainly clear skies again tonight. Lows level off around 74. Becoming mainly sunny with fog in spots early. Tomorrow, slight chance of thunderstorms. Highs level off around 95. In the Classic Hits 96.7 Weather Center, I'm meteorologist Jennifer Wojcicki. Right now, 90.
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1: Fox News, I'm Therese Crowley. Jubilation in Venezuela. As a security guard is rescued from the wreckage 8 days after Venezuela's violent earthquakes destroyed some 60,000 buildings, nearly 2,300 known dead, 50,000 people reported missing. War Secretary and former National Guardsman Pete Hegseth saluting the guard whose service has helped make D.C. safe for America 250 over the shouts of protesters.
2: It's incredible Americans like you who ignore the noise and you do your job. And you do it with courage, and you do it with professionalism, and you do it because you love your country, which is why you raised your right hand in the first place.
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0: 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Today's temperature, 89 degrees for the high, 68 degrees for the low this evening. It's going to be a sunny, warm, beautiful day. Stay tuned with us. That weather forecast is coming up next.
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4: Mainly sunny
3: community.
4: Skies this afternoon with daytime highs approaching 94. Winds out of the north around 5 miles per hour. Mainly clear skies again tonight. Lows level off around 74. Becoming mainly sunny with fog in spots early. Tomorrow, slight chance of thunderstorms. Highs level off around 95. In the Classic Hits 96.7 Weather Center, I'm meteorologist Jennifer Wojcicki. Right now, 90.
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0: Well, Crumble Cookie is set to open here pretty soon in London. And with that being said, Oreo has had a little collaboration with Crumble Cookie. They are releasing a like a firecracker pop cookie. It's going to have dark cherry, blue raspberry flavors, and some lemon. That sounds pretty interesting. We may have to check that out after all, especially when Crumble Cookie opens. We'll see if they have that cookie. Stay tuned, more classic hit music on the way. 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
4: Here's your Classic Hits 96.7 forecast. Mainly sunny skies this afternoon with daytime highs approaching 94. Winds out of the north around 5 miles per hour. Mainly clear skies again tonight, lows level off around 74. Becoming mainly sunny with fog in spots early. Tomorrow, slight chance of thunderstorms. Highs level off around 95. In the Classic Hits 96.7 Weather Center, I'm meteorologist Jennifer Wojcicki. 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
1: News. I'm Gianna Gelosi. A security guard rescued from a collapsed shopping mall 8 days after the twin earthquakes destroyed parts of northern Venezuela.
2: As the death toll from last week's twin earthquake surpasses 2,200. Right now, about 50,000 people are still missing, and officials estimate nearly 60,000 buildings are damaged or destroyed.
1: That's Fox's Carly Shimkus. The couple who climbed to the top of New York City's Empire State Building appearing in court.
3: Ivan Kuznetsov and Angelina Nikolaou are free on supervised release 1 day after being arrested on charges including reckless endangerment and burglary. With no tethers, they balanced on a narrow ledge atop the Empire State Building's antenna on Wednesday and unfurled a banner. Then he proposed and they kissed before climbing down to meet police.
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Mr. Big with To Be With You. What a classic song. Good afternoon, everyone. You're tuned into Mix Up Middays with Laura right here on Classic Hits 96.7. Stay tuned. We have The Cars coming up next. Shake It Up.

0: 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Today's temperature, 89 degrees for the high, 68 degrees for the low. It is going to be a sunny, warm day, so if you catch yourself outdoors, make sure you have some water handy and seek cool shelter when needed. Stay tuned. That weather forecast is coming up next.
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8: Here's your Classic Hits 96.7 forecast. Mainly sunny skies this afternoon with daytime highs approaching 94. Winds out of the north around 5 miles per hour. Mainly clear skies again tonight. Lows level off around 74. Becoming mainly sunny with fog and spots early. Tomorrow, slight chance of thunderstorms. Highs level off around 95. In the Classic Hits 96.7 Weather Center, I'm meteorologist Jennifer Wojcicki. Currently 91.
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0: Don't forget about the Red White Boom event going down tomorrow, July 3rd, starting at 4 p.m. Fireworks will be at dusk. 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

0: 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I would like to thank you for tuning in with me for part of your morning and part of your afternoon. And you know what they say when you're having fun? Time flies by. And unfortunately, it's time for my show to end today. I hope you all have a great day. I hope you have a great 4th of July weekend. Don't forget about the Red White Boom event tomorrow, 4 p.m. at the new event center, Wilderness Road Event Center at the Laurel County Fairgrounds. I will not be here tomorrow. I'm going to take a day off, and Dave and Terry will be here to entertain you, though. You all have a good one. Stay tuned. Ken is up next.
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6: Here's your Classic Hits 96.7 forecast. Mainly sunny skies this afternoon with daytime highs approaching 94. Winds out of the north around 5 miles per hour. Mainly clear skies again tonight, lows level off around 74. Becoming mainly sunny with fog in spots early. Tomorrow, slight chance of thunderstorms. Highs level off around 95. In the Classic Hits 96.7 Weather Center, I'm meteorologist Jennifer Wojcicki. 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
1: News. I'm Therese Crowley. While America celebrates 250, the U.S. Navy band serenading the parade of ships in New York Harbor under the heat dome. Extreme heat to the east and fire danger to the west altering the festivities. Philadelphia cutting its parade route a mile. The Department of Energy issued emergency orders to bring additional power plants online in the Mid-Atlantic. In the west, the Aspen Acres Colorado fire has doubled in size, is now the nation's number one fire priority. 180 buildings destroyed, with fireworks bans from Colorado to Phoenix.
2: The key changes include a complete ban on all fireworks on city-owned property, including every city park. A ban on the use of all fireworks within 1 mile of Phoenix Mountain Preserves to prevent brush fires.
1: Phoenix Police Lieutenant Brian Rimza. Jubilation in Venezuela, a security guard pulled from the earthquake wreckage. 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

0: died and you just stood there. I died and you watched. I died and you walked by and said no.
1: Yeah, what a great song that is, Pearl Jam. And Even Flow coming up in just a bit. Information Society for you. Got some Eric Clapton excellent stuff to play for you. Hit he had, and JJ Gale had, Kale had as well. It's coming right up. Hang with us as we do the Thursday Cruise.
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9: Here's your Classic Hits 96.7 forecast. Mainly sunny skies this afternoon with daytime highs approaching 94. Winds out of the north around 5 miles per hour. Mainly clear skies again tonight, lows level off around 74. Becoming mainly sunny with fog and spots early. Tomorrow, slight chance of thunderstorms. Highs level off around 95. In the Classic Hits 96.7 Weather Center, I'm meteorologist Jennifer Wojcicki. 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

0: Rocking the Casbah. That's The Clash. I'm Ken Cocker. I know a lot of you have today off, and maybe Friday as well, and taking a long three, even a five-day weekend, whatever it happens to be in your case. A lot of companies giving the day off on Friday tomorrow. So whatever it is, it's holiday time, and it's time to eat, see fireworks, and spend time with family and friends. And oh, yes, celebrate birthday number 250 of the United States of America.
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0: Huey in the News and the Power of Love. As we ease on down the highway for a Thursday, it's Ken Cocker with Tom Petty and the Heartbreakers coming up right now. I'll look at music headlines for today. See if there's anything to pique your interest here. Paul Simon releases a live album, The Quiet Celebration Concert, recorded at McCall Hall in Seattle. It hits stores on October the 9th. And Kiss releases a live double album, Kiss Destroys Anaheim 76. That comes out August 21. A new exhibit dedicated to the Grateful Dead opens this week in San Francisco, Forever Grateful. It happens at the Haight Street Art Center and features a collection of 400 pieces of the band's memorabilia. You may want to check that out if you're going to the city by the bay. And Billy Joel's song Vienna has now hit a billion with a B plays on Spotify. There you have a look at the music headlines for today.
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7: Here's your Classic Hits 96.7 forecast. Mainly sunny skies this afternoon with daytime highs approaching 94. Winds out of the north around 5 miles per hour. Mainly clear skies again tonight, lows level off around 74. Becoming mainly sunny with fog in spots early. Tomorrow, slight chance of thunderstorms. Highs level off around 95. In the Classic Hits 96.7 Weather Center, I'm meteorologist Jennifer Wojcicki. 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
1: Fox News, I'm John Saucier. Congressional Democrats out with a report accusing President Trump of hijacking America's 250 celebration. California Congressman and ranking member of the House Natural Resources Committee, Jared Huffman.
2: We should be celebrating this anniversary together with patriotism and integrity. This milestone was paid for by every generation that built this country. But Trump has tried to quietly steal it, warping it into a celebration for one man.
1: That video posted on the committee's YouTube page. The Supreme Court struck down President Trump's executive order on birthright citizenship. Florida Republican Representative Carlos Jimenez tells Fox Business he agrees with the ruling, but Congress must act to stop the abuse of birthright citizenship.
3: This cottage industry of bringing people in to have a baby in the United States and then go back to their native country, I think that that's an abuse, and it's something that the framers of the 14th Amendment never contemplated.
1: America's listening to Fox News.

0: Do ya? I want my love. That is the ELO, now known as Jeff Lynne's ELO, although they are retired. It's Ken Cocker on the cruise. A lot of great music coming up in a bit. Duran Duran's around the corner. And Don Henley, who currently, of course, is touring with the Eagles, at least for the rest of this year.
1: 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In fact, anything that hasn't gone your way could probably be blamed on your father not being emotionally available because his father wasn't emotionally available, and so on. And now that you're calm and healing, you're probably driving better too.
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7: Here's your Classic Hits 96.7 forecast. Lows level off around 73 tonight under partly cloudy skies, winds out of the north around 5 miles per hour. Daytime highs approaching 95. Tomorrow, mainly sunny skies develop with fog in spots early. Slight chance of thunderstorms. Tomorrow night, lows dip down to about 72, partly cloudy skies. In the Classic Hits 96.7 Weather Center, I'm meteorologist Jennifer Wojcicki. 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

0: Well, they released a brand new album yesterday. As a matter of fact, the Rolling Stones did. They got a guy playing bass on a couple of the tracks by the name of Paul McCartney. I'm Ken Cocker. We're doing the cruise. Daryl Hall, in case you missed this, Daryl Hall had a kidney transplant not too long ago. And we're hoping he's feeling better. Hopes to tour later this year, early next. He's coming along with John Oakes here in just a little bit.
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0: 1979, and what a great album it was by The Cars, Candy O. That's Let's Go. I'm Ken Cocker. Look at the Born on Dates of the Lates and Greats for today. 89 years old, celebrating today, the great Richard Petty. Dale Larry David from Curb Your Enthusiasm. He is 79 this day. Jerry Hall, once married to Rupert Murdoch and Mick Jagger. She is 70. Jose Canseco, 62 this day. Michelle Branch, the singer, is 43. Lindsay Lohan is the big 4-0. And there you have a look at the Born on Dates of the Lates and Greats today.
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7: Here's your Classic Hits 96.7 forecast. Lows level off around 73. Tonight, under partly cloudy skies, northerly winds around 5 miles per hour. High of 95 and foggy early tomorrow, mainly clear skies. Slight chance of thunderstorms. Tomorrow night, lows level off around 72, mainly clear skies. In the Classic Hits 96.7 Weather Center, I'm meteorologist Jennifer Wojcicki. Currently 90.
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1: Fox News, I'm Tom Graham. The U.S. military searching for a missing air crew member after a Navy helicopter went down in the Arabian Gulf near Iran.
2: The Seahawk helicopter assigned to the USS George H.W. Bush aircraft carrier made an emergency water landing. The Navy says there is no indication hostile action caused the incident.
1: Fox's Jennifer Griffin. The Pentagon says three of the four crew members have been recovered and the three are in stable condition. Well, extreme heat is gripping several states in the central and eastern U.S. Conditions are ripe for wildfires in some western states. Crews in Colorado battling a growing blaze.
3: The Aspen Acres fire in Colorado's Pueblo and Custer counties burning through nearly 50,000 acres since igniting Monday. The Pueblo County Sheriff's Office says it's 0% contained and has destroyed more than 150 structures.
1: Fox's Kristen Goodwin. 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

0: Love when he says, draw blood. Werewolves of London, 1978. And the Rock and Roll Hall of Famer, Warren Zevon, who left us much, much too soon. Great music coming up from George Michael, who also left us too soon in just a bit. And what else we got lined up for you? Oh, in just a little bit, Belinda Carlisle's coming up. Hey, did you hear about the big wedding taking place tomorrow? I'm sure you did, at Madison Square Garden. Yeah, it's going to be Taylor Swift and Travis Kelce. Haim is going to perform. They're good friends of Taylor Swift. So Stevie Nicks, she's going to be there. Tim McGraw is going to perform. And there's rumors that Paul McCartney may show up. I can't wait to see the video from this.
1: And Doug.
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6: Here's your Classic Hits 96.7 forecast. Lows level off around 73 tonight under partly cloudy skies, northerly winds around 5 miles per hour. High of 95 and foggy early tomorrow, mainly clear skies. Slight chance of thunderstorms. Tomorrow night, lows level off around 72, mainly clear skies. In the Classic Hits 96.7 Weather Center, I'm meteorologist Jennifer Wojcicki. Right now, it's 91 degrees.
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0: Get Back and Do It Again. And that is Steely Dan from the album Can't Buy a Thrill. Reeling in the Years was on that album as well. One of the most unusual and best voices I've ever heard, Annie Lennox, sings with the Eurythmics, and a song by them coming up in a bit. And then we're going to play a tune by John Fogerty, who, by the way, is on tour with Steve Winwood this summer, not by John himself, but with the Creedence Clearwater Revival. Coming right up, hang with us.
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0: Pool stop the rain. We always ask that on the 4th of July. We don't want rain. That might mess with the fireworks. Ken Cocker on the cruise. Very much appreciative of you being along for the ride. We got some Jackson Brown coming your way in a bit, and also going to play Crosby, Stills, Nash, and Young. So please don't stray.
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4: Here's your Classic Hits 96.7 forecast. Lows level off around 73 tonight under partly cloudy skies, northerly winds around 5 miles per hour. High of 95 and foggy early tomorrow, mainly clear skies. Slight chance of thunderstorms tomorrow night, lows level off around 72, mainly clear skies. In the Classic Hits 96.7 Weather Center, I'm meteorologist Jennifer Wojcicki. Right now, it's 91 degrees.
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1: Fox News, I'm John Saucier. A Maryland man indicted for allegedly vandalizing the Lincoln Memorial reflecting pool. U.S. Attorney for the District of Columbia, Janine Pirro, says a grand jury returned the indictment against David Hearn for felony destruction of property.
2: We have about a half a dozen other cases. Some of them will be misdemeanors, and some of them could be less like a violation. But we're reviewing every case based upon the evidence and reviewing all of the reports.
1: Hearn faces up to 10 years in prison if convicted. He has denied allegations. Officials in Chicago say they've charged 179 defendants over the past 2 months, part of an anti-violence initiative. U.S. Attorney for the Northern District of Illinois, Andrew Boutros.
3: 11 federal agencies work arm in arm as one cohesive, unified group to arrest dangerous criminals responsible.
1: America is listening to Fox News.

What I Like About You is Earl Mannix, and I'm Ken Cocker. A look now at the milestones and memories for this day. July 2, 1937, Amelia Earhart was lost while flying over the Pacific. Elvis in 1956 recorded Hound Dog and Don't Be Cruel. The first Walmart opened in Rogers, Arkansas in 1962. President Johnson, 1964, signed the Civil Rights and Voting Rights Act into law. 1979, the Susan B. Anthony dollar was released. That's milestones and memories for today. We're doing the cruise.

0: Everybody's a Cutting Footloose. Kenny Loggins and I'm Ken Cocker. Huey Lewis in the news and Pat Benatar coming up. Hey, speaking of Footloose, that starred Kevin Bacon. And back in 2024, the school where they filmed that, I believe it was in Colorado, was closing. And so the students said, hey, before we close, how about we invite Kevin Bacon out? And he took him up on the offer and showed up. I think that's pretty cool.
1: Doug.
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13: Here's your Classic Hits 96.7 forecast. Lows level off around 73. Tonight, under partly cloudy skies, northerly winds around 5 miles per hour. High of 95 and foggy early tomorrow, mainly clear skies. Slight chance of thunderstorms. Tomorrow night, lows level off around 72, mainly clear skies. In the Classic Hits 96.7 Weather Center, I'm meteorologist Jennifer Wojcicki. 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

0: celebrate 50 years together. They recently released their very first single, Feels Like the First Time, with the all three of their lead singers joining in on that particular version of it. And that would include their original guy, Lou Gramm, of course, and then Kelly Hansen, and Luis Maldonado is the guy currently singing lead for them. Naked Eyes and Tom Petty coming up in just a bit.
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0: Tom Petty from the album Full Moon Fever in 1989. Running Down a Dream. We're going to 1974 and the album 461 Ocean Boulevard. A great song by Eric Clapton is right around the corner. Don't stray. We appreciate you being along for the ride here on the second day of the second half of 2026.
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4: Here's your Classic Hits 96.7 forecast. Lows level off around 73 tonight under partly cloudy skies, northerly winds around 5 miles per hour. High of 95 and foggy early tomorrow, mainly clear skies. Slight chance of thunderstorms. Tomorrow night, lows level off around 72, mainly clear skies. In the Classic Hits 96.7 Weather Center, I'm meteorologist Jennifer Wojcicki. 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

0: Gotta love that song, right? Find out about you as the Gin Blossoms as we do the cruise. This is Ken Cocker. Don't forget that Taylor Swift's getting married tomorrow to Travis Kelce. Should be exciting. Tim McGraw, the subject of her very first song, is going to be there singing. And Stevie Nicks. And there's rumors Paul McCartney may show up, along with one of my favorite all-girl bands, that's Haim. Should be exciting. I'm sure there'll be video available, although I'm not sure they're streaming it. Who knows? Lots of great music coming up. Billy Joel and more on the way.
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6: Here's your Classic Hits 96.7 forecast. Lows level off around 73 tonight under partly cloudy skies, northerly winds around 5 miles per hour. High of 95 and foggy early tomorrow, mainly clear skies. Slight chance of thunderstorms. Tomorrow night, lows level off around 72, mainly clear skies. In the Classic Hits 96.7 Weather Center, I'm meteorologist Jennifer Wojcicki. Currently 91.

0: She used to be mine. There's some pain there. My best friend's girl is the Cars. I'm Ken Cocker. And look at music headlines. Ann Wilson from Heart is releasing a new solo album this summer. It's called Consecrated Ground. It's due on August 14th. The music of In Excess is going to be the subject of a new ballet called Australia, or it's a new ballet in Australia, and it's called Elegantly Wasted. Billy Idol and Steve Stevens have been inducted into Guitar Center, Hollywood's Rock Walk, and former Guns N' Roses manager Doug Goldstein has died at the age of 65. And there's a look at the music headlines today.
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0: Abracadabra, Steve Miller, not touring this year. Remember, he canceled last year because he was concerned about natural disasters. It's Ken Cocker on the cruise for Thursday. Hey, that's going to wrap it up. Got McCartney and Wings coming in just a bit. Back tomorrow to celebrate the beginning of the long 4th of July weekend. Hang tough, be cool. See you on Friday.
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3: Here's your Classic Hits 96.7 forecast. Lows level off around 73. Tonight, under partly cloudy skies, northerly winds around 5 miles per hour. High of 95 and foggy early tomorrow, mainly clear skies. Slight chance of thunderstorms. Tomorrow night, lows level off around 72, mainly clear skies. In the Classic Hits 96.7 Weather Center, I'm meteorologist Jennifer Wojcicki. Currently 91.